In all the years that I've worked England, you are the best audience that I have ever had. Thank you for that. Thank you for that wonderful moment. You are the best audience here yet.

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Because these young girls, they'll certainly get you down. He said, son, sit down here. Let me tell you something. He said, all my life I've worked hard. And I've saved up me a little money. He said, but just about the time I got me a nest egg saved, I became a widow man. He said,

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The woman lives right here in your town. 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

0: ete naini akadre fu a memeremon da lek fau gwenti da yausa chari den prince pari tori kadoro. 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
0: En dan a momenti condoro no, of course, fugi odi fubar odi komiti ala den trafolko. En dan lik van maguenti da misa start nanga a UK massif. Ofwel Ingrid Condré. Yes, so we say greetings and a good evening to the whole of the United Kingdom. Hey, the greetings coming from Amsterdam Southeast, better known as the Belmer. And that is yours truly again, Congo Lion, with deep conversations and the musical vibes. Yeah, right here in the studio at Araso Radio. That is 105.2, www.raso020.nl, the sound of Amsterdam Southeast. Yeah, so allow me African people in the United Kingdom, allow me Caribbean people from Trinidad to Barbados, St. Martin, St. Lucia, Dominica, you need them. All of you, all of you, all of you, be welcome.

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Anyway, you there. Yeah, so I say Bonochi, Bonochi. Hey, mi nombre ta Congo. 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

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Yeah, good luck. 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And prosperity with the upcoming matches, right? Yeah, Kursaudoshi, one love.

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What we say, Africa. Yeah, mother of civilization, birthplace of humanity. Yeah, in the western part of Africa, to give all the greetings to Ayanai Ghanaian brethren and sisters out there. Yeah, also the ones here in Amsterdam Southeast. Mema Wajo, Mema Wajo. Hey, what is that? Oh, yeah. Behu, yeah. Hey, me dinde Congo. Yeah, Freme Congo. Mema Wakwaba.

my Nigers. Yes, sending the greetings to I and I Niger Bedouin Sensei Strains. So I say, and they want to. Hey, Abalio Manu, Kekuno de Shuku Gosiji. Blessings. Yeah. Right, of course, I cannot forget Ayman Bedrin in Amsterdam East at Ras 8 Cafe, me brother. All me Eritrean Bedrins and sisters out there, Weitenbachstraat, sending y'all the greetings. Hey, keme alehu, keme alehi, Hamlak, Yemes Gan, Satamasa Ghana, Yeranale, be welcome. And of course, all other populations, sending y'all the greetings. Be welcome. And of course, full joy yourself.

Story time, story time, story time, my people. Yes, una better get ready for this upcoming story, right? News and information related to the history and legacy of slavery. Yes, my people, so today we're going to talk a bit about a very interesting, right, part of history. And we're going to talk about the connection, right, between Suriname and Jamaica. And of course, Suriname and Barbados. Yeah, hoping you guys tuning in right now. And listen, right? Enjoy yourself. Listen to this piece of interesting part of history. Some of you guys may not know, but Suriname and Jamaica, and Suriname and Barbados have a lot of things in common. And of course, there is a cause, there is a reason why these countries, have similar things in common. So listen to the story. Right, Suriname and Jamaica, a shared history across the Atlantic. Right, so once more, I welcome you guys to today's history segment. And did you know that Suriname and Jamaica, although separated by the Caribbean Sea and the South American mainland, they share a remarkable historical connection, right? So today we'll explore how these two places became linked through colonialism, slavery, language, resistance, and culture. I bring you guys back to the 17th century. Both Suriname and Jamaica were plantation colonies built on the labor of enslaved Africans. European powers established vast plantations that produce valuable crops such as sugar, coffee, cotton, and cacao for international markets. As thousands of Africans were forcibly brought across the Atlantic, they carried with them language, traditions, knowledge, music, and beliefs that would shape the future cultures of both societies. One of the most fascinating connections between Suriname and Jamaica dates back to 1667. At that time, Suriname changed hands from English to Dutch control. In the years
that followed, many English planters chose to leave Suriname and to relocate to Jamaica, right? Importantly, many of these planters took African people with them. As a result, people, languages, customs, and experiences traveled between Suriname and Jamaica, creating lasting cultural links that can still be observed today. These connections are especially visible in language. For example, in Suriname, an African language mixed with European influences, Esranantongo, emerged from contact among Africans, Europeans, and other groups. In Jamaica, Jamaican Patois developed through similar historical processes. Even today, the two languages share striking similarities. For example, Pidgin in Esranantongo and Pikni in Jamaican Patois both mean child. Sabi means to know in both languages. Nyam means to eat. Unu means you all. These similarities reflect centuries-old connections between the peoples of Suriname and Jamaica. Another important shared history is the story of resistance. In both colonies, Africans escaped from plantations and established independent communities. In Suriname, these communities became known as the Maroons, including groups such as the Njuka and Saamaka people. In Jamaica, the Jamaican Maroons created their own settlements and fought fiercely to maintain their freedom. These communities preserved African traditions and became powerful symbols of resistance against slavery and colonial rule. African influence continues to shape both countries today. We're talking about music, storytelling, food, spirituality, language, and cultural celebrations all carry deep African roots. Jamaica became famous worldwide through reggae and artists such as Bob Marley. Suriname developed its own distinctive musical traditions, including Kaseko and Kaona. Despite their different colonial histories, Dutch in Suriname and British in Jamaica, both nations remain connected by a shared African heritage and a common history of survival, adaptation, and creativity. The story of Suriname and Jamaica reminds us that history does not stop at borders. Across oceans and generations, people carried languages, memories, traditions, and hopes that continue to connect these societies today. Right? So, for now, I want to thank you all for this interesting part of history.
concerning the connection between Suriname and Jamaica, right? We're going to listen to some music, and then I'll be right back at you guys to give you some more information. But then I will give you that part of history, the link between Suriname and Barbados. Stay tuned.

Yes, fly high, fly high, Vaughn Benjamin. Yes, a part of African history in one song. Great Zimbabwe Walls. The man says it's 100% African.

Yes, my people, welcome again to our history segment. Great to have you guys back. So right now we're going to talk a bit about the journey between Suriname and Barbados, also very interesting. Right, so we're going to explore a lesser known chapter of Caribbean and Surinamese history, right? The movement of Africans between Suriname and Barbados during the 17th century. Many people know about the transatlantic slave trade, which forcibly bought

settlers, many from Barbados, established sugar plantations along the Suriname River. They brought Africans with them, along with knowledge of sugar production and plantation management. But in 1667, everything changed. So what happened then, my people, right? Because in between, I think a lot of us forgot or maybe even don't know that before the Dutch people made a colony of Suriname, Suriname was in hands of the British people, and that took place from 1651 until 1667. So that's 16 years Suriname was in the hands of the British people even before the Dutch people. So what happened then? The Dutch people and the British people made war with one another. After that, they made peace. Suriname came in hands of the Dutch people, and the British people took over New York City, or New Amsterdam, which was a former colony of the Dutch people. Right? So that's in between. But let me continue this part of history. In 1667, everything changed. The Dutch captured Suriname from the English during the Second Anglo-Dutch War. Faced with a new colonial government, some English plantation owners decided to leave. Many relocated to English territories such as Barbados and Jamaica, and they did not always leave alone. Historical evidence shows that some planters took Africans with them when they departed Suriname. These men, women, and children were forced onto ships and transported across the Caribbean once again, separated from communities they had already begun to build. Voyages from Suriname to Barbados could take anywhere from several days to a few weeks, depending on weather and sailing conditions, although much shorter than the middle passage from Africa, it remained a journey marked by coercion. Uncertainty and loss, these movements helped create lasting connections between Suriname and the English-speaking Caribbean. Even today, traces of those early links can be found in language, culture, and family histories. For descendants researching their ancestry, these journeys remind us that the story of slavery was not a single voyage across the Atlantic. For many African people, it involved multiple forced migrations throughout their life. Yes. So give thanks for listening, my people. All right. Thought that were two interesting stories, you know, the link between Suriname and Jamaica, and the link between Suriname and Barbados. Go and check it out, you know, in Jamaica, right? And then speak there.

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1: Don't care how long an Indian or Syrian or Libyan family member is, you still call them Indian or Syrian or Libyan. Me, my family's been in Barbados for a long time. That don't make me only a baby. That's both of my passport. But I'm an African. I went to Ghana last year. I saw some of you there. I saw some of you in Ghana. I saw the Ghanaians in your faces. I saw Bajans and the way they walk, the way they carry themselves in markets. Same thing. We are African. Some people just don't know it because they don't understand what it means to be an African. They think that to be an African is something negative, something derogatory, something bad, something dirty. But me, I am an African. I am the seed, the soil of the land where mankind began, an African. The first fruit of the first harvest of humanity. My holy land is the ancestral home of the human genome, testified to by the manuscripts of mitochondria, DNA, and chronicled by the Y chromosome. I am the anthropomorphic representation of the sacred supreme syllable O. I roam from the region of the source of the Nile, for miles and miles in all directions. Therefore, all civilizations have their origination in the womb of my inspired imagination, conceived by the planting of the seed of my divine erections. I erected the pyramids of Karakash in Pezebeh, Egypt, and Sudan. Therefore, I am an African. I am the personification of the principles prescribed by the scribes of the Per-Tem Heru. I come forth by day and by night. I am the darkness and the light. I am the son of the sun and the daughter of the dark, dark waters of Nu. I fly on the beak of the Bennu and come again like Kepura because I am an African. I am the stone that was refused by the bureaucrats, spat at by the technocrats, sacrificed at the altar of their ziggurat plantations and skyscrapers. But my spirit hung around like vapors, waiting to be inhaled by those who have the nose to know and are ready to be resuscitated, resurrected, born again, led out of captivity into an African nativity, into African liberty. I am an African. Black used to be seen as my curse, but now it is known to be my badge of merit, linking me to the legacy that I will inherit once I have the good sense to claim it and proclaim it. Say it loud. I am an African and proud. Proud of what I have done and what I have overcome. The spell of Urugu and what I am still yet to do. In the name of Yeshua HaMashiach and his African messianic voodoo. And in the name of the super Sufi exhortations of Sheikh Amadou, I am the burning spear of Shaka in the hand of the diaspora of defiant Amazulu, Khoisan, and Xhosa in unity, Uhuru, Uhuru. I am an African. I am the exemplary example of the enzymatic entity making possible the manifestation of divine creativity. I am Ra over the horizon, the flat line the world mistook for an indication of my death. But in the words of the poet Bernard Warren, I was not dead. I was just resting. My identity and blessing is restored and reconnected through new African traditional religion. Old time futurism. Netir knows no boundaries. I have worked in their factories. I have mastered the processes of their foundries and found them to be lacking a foundation in peace and love. My will is to rise above the base level of the base metal leg. The hawk rules my heart and guards my head. By locks balance, I bake my daily bread. Heru Nekhebet's nephew cast the mold, and Heru, who is ever turning, fans the flame and keeps it burning. Out of the furnace of the Ma'afa, out of the furnace of the Ma'afa, the African is returning, casted in carbon, skin of graphite, core of diamond, sheeming, gleaming like Ashanti gold. I am the whirlwind of which the prophet Marcus Mosiah foretold. Control your anger and your rage. There is none that can not unfold the turning of history's page. Extol the words of the sage, behold the coming of the African age. See you.
2: What language are you speaking?
3: So that is a poem of mine, which is written in Tsranang, in Kumanti, Ukutari Kumanti Tongo, and also Dutch combined with Ndjuka Tongo and other languages.
2: Because I can understand so many of what you were saying. Like, there's so many words in what you're saying, I can understand.
3: First of all, the savior of everyone here of African descent is our belief system. We call it Winti. That is the combination of Africa, everything African spiritual that was found here is combined in what we call Winti. In the coastal area, they say Winti. In the interior, we say Winti. It's what saved people here on this continent. The power of the spiritual knowledge, the spiritual tradition, those are the things who kept people believing that it is possible for their gods to guide them towards freedom and to meet another end than the end of slavery. And that is, I think, one of the biggest part. And that's why in this poem I am presenting it. Like, the white man, when I say they took us from Kumasi, Luangu, and they named us, my name in the poem, I said my name was Kwajo Ojanti, but they renamed me Joshua van David. I was not able to pray to my Ananakidwama Kidwampo because the books written and the pictures shown were all that the white man is the God and that I should just believe. Now sure, Mr. Long Lekki Jebri, Unti Lekki Gara, Mr. Frey, Hey Lekki Opete, Unyemansu, Hey, Hey, Hey, Hey, Katibo, Katibo, Teleki Adei, Dimi Piking Satere Name to Free, Mi Ais Hagershi Otokolo, Mion 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

0: sing Empress of a nice on the tune again. 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
1: Olu, neki blaka pupa, a blaka foro kumodoroja na gruntapu. 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

Listen the lyrics carefully. So after this one, we're going to take a short break of 10 to 15 minutes. Stay tuned.

Yes, people, yes, massive, you know, the thing go, you know. Yeah, repatriation is a must. Africa, Africa, Africa calling, you know. Yeah, blessed mother continent.

Kontinent, Kontinent, Kontinent, Kontinent, Kontinent. The mother of civilization, the birthplace of humanity. Know thyself.

King James from England in 1611. Yeah, I know King James version. Thus, the question is, right, how did the man translate it, the Hebrew language, into English? Question mark, question mark, question mark.

0: poem of mine, which is written in Seranang, in Kumanti, what we call Kumanti Tongo, and also Dutch combined with Ndjuka Tongo and other languages.
1: Because I can understand so many
0: precisely
1: of what you were saying. Like, there's so many words in what you're saying, I can understand.
0: First of all, the savior of everyone here of African descent is our belief system. We call it Winti. That is the combination of Africa, everything African spiritual that was found here is combined in what we call Winti. In the coastal area, they say Winti. In the interior, we say Winti. It's what saved people here on this continent. The power of the spiritual knowledge, the spiritual tradition, those are the things who kept people believing that it is possible for their gods to guide them towards freedom and to meet another end than the end of slavery. And that is, I think, one of the biggest part. And that's why in this poem I am presenting it like the white man, when I say they took us from Kumasi, Luangu, and they named us. My name in the poem, I said my name was Kwajo Ojanti, but they renamed me Joshua van David. I was not able to pray to my Ananakedwa Kedwampo because the books written and the pictures shown were all that the white man is the God and that I should just believe. Na sure, Mr. Long Lake Jebri, Auntie Lake Jara, Mr. Frey, hey, Lake Opete, Unyamasu, Katibo, Katibo, Teleki Adei, Dimi Piking Satere name for free. 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

0: The principle of Rastafari and the effect it have upon my life as a little youth is tremendous because, like I said, it helped me to analyze issues in a more sturdy manner. It helped me to look at things from another perspective, you know, overcome the evil with the good, you know, at all times and to always triumph where I see that, like, I'm, you know, who will never prosper. Rastafari ever helped me to cross that bridge, and it has brightened the focus of the music, which I relate in all aspects, bringing
1: that is the message. That is the message, you know. Do good each and every time, and do no evil. Let the good follow you each and every time, my people. Last one for tonight, African Pride.

0: righteous African people out there.
1: Why can't we just come together? See some tribal water.
0: Yeah, I wanna see it. All righteous African man and woman. 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

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Thank you. 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And it was an instrumental song in the beginning. And I had a really good friend of mine write lyrics to this particular song, Mr. Al Jarreau. And so I'm going to do the instrumental version of the song we did together, and it's called This Time.

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All right. 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It's called Living Inside Your Love. Here we go.

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Really having a great time here, and hope I get a chance to come back sometime. 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

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Bling, bling. Hello. C. Yeah. Ro. Why I'm Ron? Nothing. Why C? Meet a princess. And she have to meet her. You have to meet her. Zan. 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Ziggy, Ziggy.